playing the greatest hits of all time, Gordon Lightfoot with Anything for Love. Hey, I'm Jen. It's just after 8 o'clock. Hope you're having a great weekend so far. It's not over yet. Let's enjoy some tunes together, like this one, The Who.

0: playing the greatest hits of all time. Orleans singing about that everlasting love right off the top. You know, they go into how it's not always perfect because no relationship ever is. But that person, you know, they're just the one you always go back to. I hope one day I find a lifelong love like that. Hey, I'm Jen. I haven't been on here in a few weeks because I keep injuring myself and getting sick. My first softball game of the season, I pulled my calf muscles and I was in so much pain I couldn't walk. And then I work part-time at a restaurant as a cook. I cut the end of my finger off with a butcher knife. It's not too bad. Apparently my nail will grow back, but yeah, that took me out as well. I was extremely painful. And then after that was all settled, I got tonsillitis. So they say everything comes in threes, so I'm just hoping I'm good from here on out for at least a little while. Coming up, we'll hear from the Bee Gees, Prism on the way, and the OJs singing about some unsavory people next.
1: 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It's not just alcohol, it's drugs too. If you drive high, there will be consequences.
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Playing the greatest hits of all time. 88.5 The Lake.

playing the greatest hits of all time. The Cars, My Best Friend's Girl. Hey, I'm Jay. We're going to keep the greatest hits of all time rolling with one of Eric Clapton's signature songs. Here's After Midnight.

0: We just heard from Elton John, Don't Let the Sun Go Down on Me, on 88.5 The Lake. Hey, I'm Jen. Coming up on Friday and Saturday in St. Catharines, a great event. It's called the Flower and Wine Festival. So they're excited to welcome you to a very special edition of the St. Catharines Flower and Wine Festival. It's happening this year at the beautiful Montebello Park. So it's a day full of wine tastings, floral experiences, cultural showcases, artisan food vendors, and they have stuff for the kids there as well, live music, and so much more. Again, this is all happening in Montebello Park. It kicks off Friday at 4 p.m. and goes through to Saturday at 9 p.m. at 64 Ontario Street in St. Catharines. Coming up, Chilliwack, Van Morrison, and Queen on deck.
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playing the greatest hits of all time, James Taylor with Handyman. Hey, I'm Jen. Coming up, apparently Viagra may have some potential uses to solve a pretty big disease. More on that just ahead. Right now, it's Toronto, your daddy don't know.

0: A rockin' tune from Pat Benatar, Hit Me With Your Best Shot. Hey, I'm Jen. So Viagra, you know that little blue pill, we all know what that is for. Well, apparently in the future, it may cure cancer. So a new study by Virginia Commonwealth University reveals Viagra could help cure cancer when used in combination with some other drugs. Researchers found that an experimental compound derived from Celebrex and Viagra reduces proteins and could be used to treat certain cancers and neurodegenerative diseases like Alzheimer's, which this is amazing news. If Viagra could do more than what it's intended for, this sounds like this actually might be pretty positive to cure cancer and possibly Alzheimer's. Great. Coming up next, Robert John.
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0: playing the greatest hits of all time, Chester with Make My Life a Little Bit Brighter. And you know what? You make my life a little bit brighter by just hanging out with me on your Sunday evening. Hey, I'm Jen. And this next song comes from the late 70s, The Babies, Every Time I Think of You.
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0: we just heard from Paul McCartney, Maybe I'm Amazed, on 88.5 The Lake. Hey, I'm Jen. Coming up on Saturday, a very special event at the Niagara Safety Village because it is Community Safety Day. It goes from 10 a.m. to 2 p.m. And this year's event is better than ever, featuring live demonstrations, interactive booths, and the opportunity to meet some local heroes who keep our neighborhoods secure. So the kids can go on down there to touch a truck, you know, see all of these emergency vehicles, meet the people that drive them, learn about stranger danger, and get some free swag with some safety gear and educational booklets, food and refreshments available for purchase, including some beaver tails that are there to buy. There's a kids zone with face painting, bouncy castles, and safety themed games. Again, that's Saturday at the Niagara Safety Village.
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playing the greatest hits of all time. Andy Kim with Rock Me Gently. Hey, I'm Jen. Do you value sleep over, you know, being social? Well, a lot of people would agree with you. More on a recent survey coming up. Right now, the Kinks, all day and all of the night.

0: playing the greatest hits of all time, America, with Sister Golden Hair. Hey, I'm Jen. So if you prefer sleeping over going out, well, you are not alone. A new survey reveals 47% of people say they turn down plans if they're after 9 p.m. without any guilt. As I get older, I certainly don't want to start an event at 9 o'clock because I'm pretty tired by the end of it. The problem with me is I go out, and once I'm stimulated, I stay up, but then I have a terrible day the next day. 41% of people have told loved ones not to invite them in the first place if events start late. 55% of Gen Zers have told loved ones about time restrictions for plans. Yeah, I find young people, they don't party like we used to. 64% of people say the best kind of weekend is one with no plans. Yep, I love those. They're very rare, but when they do happen, they are amazing. Coming up next, Steely Dan.
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1: Playing the greatest hits of all time, Calgary's own Stampeders with Devil You. Hey, I'm Jad, and the music continues right now. You're going to want to crank this one up, get those vocal cords all warmed up. It's time for a rockin' tune from Aerosmith. Here's Dream On.

0: We just heard from Burton Cummings, My Own Way to Rock on 88.5 The Lake. Hey, I'm Jen. If you're looking to add a furry family member to your household, well, the Beamsville Four Paws Rescue is holding an adoption event this coming Saturday, June 6th from 10 a.m. to 3 p.m. It's all happening at the Pet Country Mart. That's 406 Winston Road in Grimsby. So they'll have adoptions and lots more, and they encourage you to go visit their kittens that are looking for their forever homes. I already have three cats at home, so I don't know if I'll be going to look at these kittens because I may be tempted to bring home a fourth one. Probably not a great idea, but hey, you never know. Might see you there. Might get a new kitten. Coming up next, we'll hear from Neil Diamond.
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playing the greatest hits of all time, a rockin' tune from Prism, Young and Restless. Hey, I'm Jen. Coming up, I'm going to tell you about a man who got banned from a Six Flags park because he did something real dumb. Right now, it's Strawberry Alarm Clock with incense and peppermints.

0: playing the greatest hits of all time, Electric Light Orchestra with Turn to Stone. Hey, I'm Jen. So there's a man who got banned from Six Flags because he did something real dumb on a roller coaster. So he is a content creator, so, you know, doing it for the gram. His name's Alan Farrell, and he was banned because he ate Chicken McNuggets on their Millennium Force roller coaster in Ohio. So this man, Alan, posted the video where he stuffed the nuggets into his shorts before boarding the coaster so, you know, the people there wouldn't see. Then he attempted to eat all 10 nuggets with dipping sauce before the end of the ride. Six Flags says he violated safety rules. Yeah, could you imagine going to take a bite of a chicken nugget and going over a bump and that thing just launching in your throat? Not a good idea. Stop doing things for the Instagram when you don't need to. Completely unnecessary. But he'll never go to that park again. So hope it was worth it. Coming up next, we're going to do a little dancing in the moonlight with King Harvest.
1: Hey, it's Matt here from the Lake Morning Show. Today, we're saying goodbye to May, and tomorrow morning, we say hello to June. That's right, May has come and gone. 2026 absolutely flying by. Enjoy the final day of the month. We're going to talk, catch up, recap our weekends to kick off the month of June tomorrow morning here on 88.5 The Lake.
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0: just heard from Martha and the Muffins, Echo Beach on 88.5 The Lake. Hey, I'm Jen. We're coming up to midnight. That means I gotta head out soon, but thank you so much for capping off your last Sunday of May with me. I hope you have a great June ahead. Matt's gonna be recapping the weekend and kicking off June bright and early tomorrow morning at 5:30 on The Lake Morning Show. You can hang out with Matt every weekday morning right here on The Lake from 5:30 to 10. If you'd like to connect with me on social media, you can find me on Instagram and X at Jen Kowalishin. I also have a Facebook page that's at Jen K Radio. 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Thank you so much for listening. Coming up next, Carole King.
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over here on a Monday morning playing the greatest hits of all time right here downtown Grimsby. We are broadcasting live on 88.5 The Lake, all part of another summer of peace, love, and music. It is 5:31. How are you doing? Coming off the final weekend of May, June 1st is officially here. The new month has begun, and we got a beauty day to kick it off. Coming off what was a beauty weekend, sunny, high of 22. In the forecast today, both ways, QEW looking excellent as well through West Niagara and Stony Creek. My name's Matt Walker. We're rocking. We're hanging out. We're getting you going up and at 'em here on a Monday morning. Lots we got to talk about. Going to recap the beautiful weekend that was going on in and around Grimsby. I don't know what you got up to. I had a blast this weekend closing out the month of May. Lots of local stuff coming up this week that we got to talk about. It was a little quiet this weekend compared to what's coming up this weekend across Niagara. So lots going on this week. We'll talk about Catch the Ace potentially later on this week on Thursday. We got music history just after 7 o'clock here on the show, talking about a debut album from the early 70s for one of the highest selling bands of all time. And hey, of course, we got my question of the morning shortly after 6 o'clock. And don't really have a big question of the morning today. I just want to know what some of your big plans are for the month of June. You know, this is where things really start to roll into the summer, summer months. You know, first official day of summer, I believe, is June 21st. There's Father's Day. Tie Cats kick off their season. Kids, you know, either graduate or just wrap up their school year. Just lots to look forward to this month. We'll talk about it here on the show. A lot of traveling to be done as well. Kicking things off with Foreigner, Hot Blooded, here on the lake.

0: Redbone, come and get your love here on the new 88.5 The Lake. We're playing the greatest hits of all time. It is 5:44. How you doing here on your Monday morning? Waking up, cup of coffee in hand, ready to take on June 1st. That's right. Goodbye, May. Hello, June. We got sunny skies. High of 22 in the forecast today. Gorgeous start to the week. Gorgeous start to the new month. Both ways, QEW looking excellent through West Niagara and Stony Creek. 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
0: 5:47, good morning, how you doing? 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
2: Good morning. At 6 o'clock, I'm Laura Hampshire. This is 88.5 The Lake News. Here's what's making news this hour. An infant has been found dead in Brampton, and a 23-year-old woman is in custody. Beale police were called to the area of Kennedy Road and Williams Parkway late last night. Officers are still on scene this morning investigating, but few other details have been released at this time. Hamilton police are going to provide more details today about a body found in the harbor. The discovery was made on Friday morning in the water near Wilcox Street North, and detectives have deemed the circumstances suspicious. A press conference is being held by Hamilton police later this morning. The OPP is investigating a serious crash on the 403. Sergeant Ed Sanchuk says it happened yesterday in the westbound lanes at Potroff Road.
3: That vehicle came over the westbound lanes of Highway 403 and came to rest into the center median. What I can tell you is the driver suffered serious injuries and was transported to the hospital.
2: Anyone who saw what happened is asked to contact the OPP. A pilot project aimed at increasing road safety begins to

0: was filmed in Hamilton, won Best Drama, Audience Choice, and Best Lead Performer for its star Hudson Williams. Meantime, the Arctic sitcom North of North won 9 trophies, including Best Comedy, while the Top Film Award went to Nirvana, The Band, The Show, The Movie. In sports, Canada lost the bronze medal match to Norway in overtime. At the World Men's Hockey Championship, Finland took the gold. The Blue Jays severed a 9-5 loss to the Orioles. Hamilton Forge FC shut out Cavalry 1-0. The Cardinals dominated the Panthers 15-6. The Ticats beat the Argos in their final preseason game 20-14. Weather is next.
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the new month with some pretty nice weather today. It's calling for mainly sunny skies and a high of 22 degrees. A beautiful start to the work week. Now tonight, clear skies, a low of 10 overnight. And looking ahead to tomorrow, Tuesday, sunny and a high of 22 as well. Now currently in Hamilton Grimsby over in St. Catharines across the lakes board here. We're sitting at 10 degrees this morning. There's weather and more. 88.5thelake.fm at 6:03. Waking up Monday morning. Hey, it's Matt Walker here. Hope you're having a great start to your day. Checking traffic for you. No major issues, nothing going on yet on the highway. Of course, it's pretty early, 6:04, so things are moving pretty smooth. Weather and more, 88.5thelake.fm. Have a nice drive to work. Here's Carly Simon.

0: Steppenwolf with Rock Me here on the new 88.5 The Lake. We're playing the greatest hits of all time. It is 6:12 here on your Monday morning, 1st of June. How you doing? Hey, it's Matt. We got sunny skies, a high of 22, all part of another summer of peace, loving music here on the lake. Got a nice, easy drive into work through West Niagara, Stony Creek, along the QEW. No major issues this morning making that, you know, drive back to work coming off a gorgeous weekend. I know it's always a tough thing to do. And hey, the month of May has come and gone. June 1st is here. We're coming off that beautiful weekend. It's going to be another great looking and feeling week here to kick off the month of June. I mean, sunshine, I have 22, 23 today. Can't ask for better weather than that. And, you know, this is when things really start to kick into full gear around this time of year, right? Like, this is the happy stretch of the calendar year. You know, the kids are going to be finishing up school later this month. Hey, mom and dad, maybe you got a kid who's getting ready to graduate, like post-secondary or high school or elementary school or something coming up this month. Like, that is always a big deal for the family. Maybe you're getting ready for some travel plans this summer. Father's Day this month, you know, the Hamilton Ticats, they kick off the regular season this month too. There is just so much to look forward to as we say goodbye to May and hello to June today. And that's kind of what we're talking about here on the show today. Not a big news weekend in and around Grimsby either. So my question of the morning, you know, waking up, hanging out here on the show today, my question is, what are your plans for the month of June? What do you have coming down the pipe for these summer months that are ahead of us here? Let me know on Facebook at 88.5 The Lake. You can call or text into the show this morning, 905-253-0885. You want to recap your weekend with me too? That's all right. Now, for me, really through the month of June, I'm just looking forward to some golf. My big plan, though, it's the only trip I really have planned this year so far for 2026. My big plan that I have coming up, I'm going to Newfoundland in a few weeks. I leave on June 20th, and my fiance and I, we rented a car. We're going to go drive around Newfoundland, do a bunch of stuff, get screeched in, do all the tacky tourist stuff you do when you go to St. John's out east. I am very, very excited for Newfoundland. So that's what I got coming down the pipe. But let me know, what are your upcoming plans here for the month of June? Call into the show, text into the show, 905-253-0885. We're just hanging out this morning, kicking off the month of June. I would love to hear from you. 6:14. On the way, got the Bee Gees.
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0: 6:16, how you doing? Hey, it's Matt. We got Nick Gilder on the way, but first the Bee Gees, More Than a Woman, right here.

city. Nick Gilder, Hot Child in the City, here on the new 88.5 The Lake, all part of another summer of peace, love, and music on your June 1st at 6:22. How you doing? Hey, it's Matt coming off a beautiful weekend. Hope you had a good one. Our forecast for today is gorgeous, sunny, high of 22. Both ways, QE, pretty gorgeous too. No major issues for that commute back to work on a Monday morning through West Niagara and Stony Creek. And hey, Monday morning is here. We're kicking off the new week on the right foot, I hope, for you and your family. And, you know, every Tuesday, we got to talk about Tuesday because it's coming up tomorrow, right? I let you know on Monday mornings because you got to get ready for Tuesday tomorrow. Every Tuesday here on the Lake Morning Show with yours truly, we give away $100 worth of Lotto Max tickets for Tuesday night's jackpot. 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Bob Dylan.

0: at 6:30. I'm Laura Hampshire. This is 88.5 The Lake News. Here's what's making news this hour. A 23-year-old woman has been arrested in Brampton after an infant was found dead. Police responded to a medical call last night in the Kennedy Road and Williams Parkway area when the child was found and the woman was taken into custody. Charges have yet to be announced. A body found in the Hamilton Harbor has been identified. Hamilton police say it belongs to 48-year-old Marcin Sador, who was reported missing over a month ago. The homicide unit has taken over the investigation and will provide more details at a news conference at 11 this morning. The body was discovered on Friday morning in the water near Wilcox Street North. West Lincoln is starting a pilot project today aimed at increasing road safety in the township. For the next 2 weeks, the project will focus on South Chippewa Road between Castorville and Smithville, where traffic, speed, and other data will be collected. The program is designed to evaluate opportunities for reducing speeding, improving driver awareness, and enhancing safety conditions for pedestrians, cyclists, and drivers within the community. Officials at one of Canada's major railways say a one-day-old strike by 300 signal workers isn't expected to impact operations. Employees who install, maintain, test, and repair railway signaling and communication systems within Canadian Pacific Kansas City walked off the job early yesterday after the union's 72-hour strike notice expired without a deal. The main sticking points include wages, work-life balance, and worker retention. Postal workers will soon learn whether they have a new tentative agreement more than 2 years into their labor strife. The Canadian Union of Postal Workers is set to release voting results today. Some 55,000 members began voting in April on a five-year deal that includes wage increases of 6.5% and 3% in the first 2 years. Well, happy Pride Month. Today marks the kickoff of a month-long celebration of the LGBTQ community. There will be flag raisings, performances, festivals, and events taking place across the region. In sports, Canada lost to Norway in overtime in the bronze medal match of the World Men's Hockey Championship. The Blue Jays suffered a 9-5 loss to the Orioles. The Cardinals dominated the Panthers 15-6, and Hamilton Forge FC shut out Cavalry 1-0. Weather is next.
1: 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If you drive high, there will be consequences.
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in Grimsby, in Beamsville, West Lincoln, over in St. Catharines. We're sitting around 10, 11 degrees right now. There's weather and more at 88.5thelake.fm. 634. Hey, it's Mac coming off the final weekend of May. Hope you're having a great start to the day. Hope you had a fantastic weekend. Your drive back into work looking pretty good this morning. No major issues that you got to worry about. The West Niagara, Stony Creek. Here's Rod Stewart.

0: I love you all. Part of another summer of peace, love, and music here on the new 88.5 The Lake. 6:43, we're waking up together right here downtown Grimsby, Main Street West. We are broadcasting live to you, West Niagara, both ways. QEW moving along great along the QE through West Niagara there. Stony Creek, no issues for you. Sunny skies, a high of 22. Going to be a beautiful Monday, a beautiful start to the month of June. And, you know, we're staying here on our weekend recap here on the show. I don't know what you got up to, but man, it was beautiful this weekend. You had lots of opportunity to get out and enjoy it with some friends and family. And, you know, it was a great weekend for me. This weather came at a perfect time. You know, I was golfing all weekend. My cousin every year hosts a golf tournament up at Nottawasaga Inn. And I don't know the exact location where it is, but it's like kind of just before Barrie. I live in Burlington. It's like about an hour and 45 minutes away. So we were golfing all weekend at Nottawasaga Inn. If you've ever stayed there before, you know it's a beautiful place. And this tournament includes like friends and family. It's like a thing every year, an annual tournament that we have. It's about 50 of us. Weather was perfect. The food was great. The drinks, I can guarantee you, were cold. Maybe a few too many cold drinks over, you know, this weekend golf tournament with 50 guys, right? You get 50 guys, good weather, golf clubs, golf carts, and alcohol. You know, it's gonna be a good rowdy time. Let me know what you got up to this weekend. 905-253-0885. Recapping our weekends here on the Monday Morning Show on 88.5 The Lake. I would love to hear what you got up to, how you took advantage of this great weather. I know over the past couple of weekends, people probably getting pools and stuff open like that. Maybe, you know, someone who got their pool open over the long weekend, you went over for a swim. Maybe grandpa, grandma has a pool. The kids were over there having a great time. Let me know what you got up to this weekend. And hey, speaking of what I was doing this weekend, if you're ever looking for a nice getaway for a couple days, a nice staycation, you've never been or heard of Nottawasaga Inn, it was beautiful. It's not too far away. Great pool, great amenities. If you're willing to pay for the 407, it is a not too long of a drive. Like, you can get there pretty quick. So recommendation from Matt Walker here on the Lake Morning Show. If you're looking for a great place to get away for a couple days, the pools, the amenities there, fantastic time this weekend. 6:45 on the way, got the Eagles.
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0: Greatest hits of all time here on the new 88.5 The Lake. How you doing? Hey, it's Matt. And coming up, we got to talk about the Hamilton Ticats. Their season kicking off in the Hammer this Thursday. Home opener. We're going to talk all about it very shortly. But first, got the Eagles. One of these nights here on the lake. Oski Wee Wee.

here on 88.5 The Lake, playing the greatest hits of all time. 6:54 on a sunny, beautiful Monday morning. How you doing? Hey, it's Matt. Sunny skies. High at 22 in the forecast. Both ways, QEW looking good through West Niagara and Stony Creek. June 1st is here. The new month is here. And with June officially being on the calendar, you know what? That gets me excited. That gets a lot of people, especially in Hamilton, excited. You know, I'm sure there's a lot of Ticat fans here in Grimsby, too. The Hamilton Ticats home opener kicking off the season. Yes, the CFL season opener is taking place in just a few nights' sleep. This Thursday, June the 4th at 7:30, Ticats going to be taking on the Montreal Alouettes in the Hammer. Should be a fantastic game, a very highly anticipated rematch of last year's Eastern Final that, oh my goodness, I'm still angry about to this day. But yeah, Ticats and Montreal Alouettes this Thursday, June the 4th. Kickoff is going to be at 7:30. My only complaint about this is why are they, you know, doing the game on a Thursday? Why not push this, make this season opener, this home opener on a Friday? I would love to be there because I'm looking at Ticketmaster right now at some Ticats tickets. You can get some resale tickets as low as $16.80 here. So a very affordable night out for people and Ticat fans who want to go watch this game at home. But hey, maybe you don't mind being up late on a weekday, Thursday, June the 4th, 7:30 kickoff time in the East End of Hamilton. Should be a fantastic game. I wish I could be there, but I can't. If it was Friday, I totally would. But Oski Wee Wee Eat 'em Raw, go Ticats. Cats go. It should be a great game of football this Thursday. Get your tickets before they sell out because I'm looking at the seat map here. This thing is almost sold out, but they still have a few tickets left and they're very reasonably priced. And there's not many things these days that's that are reasonably priced. So go, Ticats, go. Should be a great game. Going to be watching on TV from home at least. It's April 1.

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2: Good morning, it's 7 o'clock. I'm Laura Hampshire. This is 88.5 The Lake News. Here's what's making news this hour. An infant has been found dead in Brampton and a 23-year-old woman is in custody. BO police were called to the area of Kennedy Road and Williams Parkway late last night. Officers are still on scene this morning as the investigation continues. Hamilton police are going to provide more details today about a body found in the harbor. It has been identified as 48-year-old Marcin Sador, who was reported missing over a month ago. Detectives have deemed the circumstances suspicious. A press conference is being held later this morning. The OPP is investigating a serious crash on the 403. Sergeant Ed Sanchuk says it happened yesterday in the westbound lanes at Potroff Road.
3: That vehicle came over the westbound lanes of Highway 403 and came to rest into the center median. What I can tell you is the driver suffered serious injuries and was transported to the hospital.
2: Anyone who saw what happened is asked to contact the OPP. A pilot project aimed at increasing road safety begins today in West Lincoln. You may notice temporary traffic control devices, pavement markings, signage, or modified roadway configurations at selected study locations throughout the township. For the next couple of weeks, traffic speed and other data will be collected on South Chippewa Road between Casterville and Smithville Roads. Nearly 300 railway signal workers with Canadian Pacific Kansas City are off the job after their 72-hour strike notice expired without a deal. The employees install, maintain, test, and repair railway signaling and communication systems across the network from Vancouver to Montreal. The railway says it has implemented contingency plans to maintain operations across Canada. And heated rivalry has scored a record-setting 16 wins at the Canadian Screen Awards. The steamy series, which was filmed in Hamilton, won Best Drama, Audience Choice, and Best Lead Performer for its star Hudson Williams. Meantime, the Arctic sitcom North of North won 9 trophies, including Best Comedy, while the top film award went to Nirvana, the band, the show, the movie. In sports, Canada lost the bronze medal match to Norway in overtime. At the World Men's Hockey Championship, Finland took the gold. The Blue Jays suffered a 9-5

Tonight, clear skies, a low of 10 overnight. Looking ahead to tomorrow, Tuesday, another beautiful day, sunny and a high of 23. Currently, Stony Creek, Grimsby over in Lincoln. It's 12 degrees right now. There is weather and more at 88.5 the lake.fm. 703, hey, it's Matt, both ways, QE, nice, easy,

on 88.5 The Lake. We're playing the greatest hits of all time. All part of another summer of peace, love, and music. It is 7:11 Monday morning. Absolutely gorgeous. Sunny skies. High at 22 today. Currently 12 degrees. Both ways on the QE showing no issues whatsoever on the radar. Everything moving along A-OK on the QEW this morning. And today for music history, our favorite daily segment every weekday just after 7 and just before 9 here on the show. We're talking about a debut album for music history, and this debut album that really launched one of the best-selling rock bands of all time. And today, we're talking about the Eagles. It was on this day, 1972, the Eagles released their self-titled debut record. Now, the album would go on to be massively successful in its debut year as well in the early 70s. It very quickly sold over a million copies and reached platinum status, and it peaked at number 22 on the Billboard album charts, which for a debut album back in 1972 is a fantastic result, really due in part to the big singles on here. Take It Easy, Witchy Woman, Peaceful Easy Feeling, just like four chords in the truth kind of songs that really set the Eagles off on a great career. The album has sold over a million copies. And you know what I enjoy the most about this record? This was the most country sounding of the Eagles records. And I'm a big country music fan. I love country music. Of course, this was the OG lineup that the Eagles used here, a very different lineup than the prime, like One of These Nights, Hotel California lineups in the mid-70s with Joe Walsh and Don Felder. This was the original lineup with Bernie Leadon on lead guitar, and you know, he wanted the Eagles to be more of a country band, so his influence was all over this album, but I don't believe he ever really recorded with the Eagles ever again. I think he was kind of one and done, and they wanted to take the band, the other members, in a more rock and roll direction instead of a country direction. So he didn't last long in the band, but he really did leave his footprint on this record here, and I thought he did a great job. Always loved this album. Very re-listenable. Very easy album to listen to. I don't think it's one of the elite debut albums in rock music history, but it is a very good one. A very successful first swing for the Eagles coming out this day in 1972. So for our clip today for music history, I pulled a live clip of the Eagles performing Take It Easy live in 1973 with the original lineup here on the first album with Bernie in the band. Let's take a listen because they sound great.

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0: Greatest hits of all time here on the new 88.5 The Lake. How you doing? Hey, it's Matt hanging with you here on this beautiful Monday morning. June 1st is here. And my question of the morning, what are some of your big plans for the month of June? Anything big coming up? Barbecue season, Tie Cats games, swimming, taking it easy, Father's Day, golfing, anything like that? Let me know on Facebook. 88.5 The Lake. Here's Stevie Wonder, I Wish.

0: The Beach Boys with Surfer Girl on ACZ1 here on your Monday morning, all part of another summer of peace, love, and music on the lake. We're broadcasting live right here, downtown Grimsby, Main Street West, 724. A gorgeous day to kick off the week in store for us. Sunny skies, high of 22, with both ways in the QEW moving along perfectly fine through West Niagara and Stony Creek.
1: Matt's Mutts.
0: Well, another Monday's rolled around here on the calendar for 2026, which means we have a new, adorable, adaptable, available pet for our weekly pet initiative, Matt's Mutts, where we aim to highlight and support an animal that is currently up for adoption out there in Niagara and the amazing organizations that put in all that hard work to get that animal adopted. And today I am joined by Matt's Mutts regular, Pam from the Beamsville Four Paw Animal Rescue here on the show to talk about our pet of the week. Pam, thanks for joining us. Who is that adorable pet of the week up for adoption?
2: Dozie is a very, very sweet and well-behaved little girl. She is loves to be pet. She loves eating treats from your hand. She gets along with all ages as well as every four-legged pet. So she's going to be a perfect match for your family. She has been in our system for approximately 8 months. She's a two-year-old Bombay. She's fixed, spayed, microchipped, and vaccinated. So she is just waiting for her home. So she'll make a great addition because she is a very affectionate little girl. You can always visit our website and visit Josie's total profile at BeamsvilleFourPawRescue.com or, of course, on Facebook at Beamsville Rescue.
0: Thank you so much, Pam, for joining us on the show. Yes, our adorable Josie, our adorable pet of the week, currently up for adoption. And for more information, pictures, bio, everything like that, check out the Matt's Mutts link on our website at 885thelake.fm. One more time, Pam from the Beamsville Four Paw Animal Rescue, thank you so much for joining us here on the show. Now we go back to the music. Steve Miller Band, Take the Money and Run, 88.5 The Lake.

0: morning at 7:30, I'm Laura Hampshire. This is 88.5 The Lake News. Here's what's making news this hour. A 23-year-old woman has been arrested in Brampton after an infant was found dead. Police responded to a medical call last night in the Kennedy Road and Williams Parkway area when the child was found and the woman was taken into custody. Charges have yet to be announced. A body found in the Hamilton Harbor has been identified. Hamilton police say it belongs to 48-year-old Marcin Sador, who was reported missing over a month ago. The homicide unit has taken over the investigation and will provide more details at a news conference at 11 this morning. The body was discovered on Friday morning in the water near Wilcox Street North. West Lincoln is starting a pilot project today aimed at increasing road safety in the township. For the next 2 weeks, the project will focus on South Chippewa Road between Castorville and Smithville, where traffic, speed, and other data will be collected. The program is designed to evaluate opportunities for reducing speeding, improving driver awareness, and enhancing safety conditions for pedestrians, cyclists, and drivers within the community. Officials at one of Canada's major railways say a one-day-old strike by 300 signal workers isn't expected to impact operations. Employees who install, maintain, test, and repair railway signaling and communication systems within Canadian Pacific Kansas City walked off the job early yesterday after the union's 72-hour strike notice expired without a deal. The main sticking points include wages, work-life balance, and worker retention. Postal workers will soon learn whether they have a new tentative agreement more than 2 years into their labor strife. The Canadian Union of Postal Workers is set to release voting results today. Some 55,000 members began voting in April on a five-year deal that includes wage increases of 6.5% and 3% in the first 2 years. Well, happy Pride Month. Today marks the kickoff of a month-long celebration of the LGBTQ community. There will be flag raisings, performances, festivals, and events taking place across the region. In sports, Canada lost to Norway in overtime in the bronze medal match of the World Men's Hockey Championship. The Blue Jays suffered a 9-5 loss to the Orioles. The Cardinals dominated the Panthers 15-6, and Hamilton Forge FC shut out Cavalry 1-0. Weather is next.
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Night, clear skies. Things have been getting pretty cool in the evening and overnight. Clear skies, a low of 10. And looking ahead to tomorrow, Tuesday, sunshine with a high of 23. Now currently Hamilton Grimsby over in Beamsville. 12 degrees so far this morning. Weather and more at 88.5lake.fm. 735. Hey, it's Matt. Still no issues on the QEW through West Niagara Stony Creek. Here's CCR.

0: Two-Tone, 867-5309 here on 88.5 The Lake, all part of another summer of feast, love, and music. It's 741, sunny skies, high at 22 for your Monday. Both ways, QEW looking excellent through West Niagara and Stony Creek. And you know, one thing that's the worst, it's just like one of those terrible, cringe-worthy things that you may experience daily. I know I experience it very often with my route to and from work, but that is driving over potholes. Isn't that just the worst feeling? That big kerchunk you hear when your car goes over the pothole and, you know, it's your front tire and then your back tire. And every time you hit that pothole, you're like, oh, my goodness, something probably just fell or broke in my car. I'm going to have to take it to the shop. It's going to cost me like $500 to $1,000 to fix it. I get that thought every time I go over one of those big potholes on the road. And, you know, it's the worst when you see the pothole and you know you're going to hit it, but there's nothing you can do to avoid it. That's the worst feeling too. Well, a great story I've been seeing here and there on social media. I've waited a little bit to talk about it, but recently these guys have made their way into Ontario, so I have to mention it now. Unsung heroes for Canadian drivers out there. You may have seen these videos, these guys online, but it's literally just a group of guys going around Canada fixing potholes on their own time and what seems to be their own dime as well. I've seen videos of these guys like in Montreal and Quebec, and the most recent video I saw of them, I believe they were like in the Windsor and London area. And yeah, they literally just go around to like well-known potholes and cities and towns and stuff like that, and they will fill it themselves. And it looks like such a quick process for these guys to fill in and patch up these potholes. And, you know, they do it because, you know, it takes forever for the city, the town, the government to actually get on it and fix these potholes. These guys have had enough. And, you know, the road conditions are getting so bad, like especially over in Hamilton. Like when you drive through Hamilton, you almost can't believe how bad of shape the roads are in for, you know, how important like traveling and driving in Hamilton is. Like, I can only imagine, like, if you want to make some money, open up a shop, an automotive shop in Hamilton. I'm sure you'll make a few bucks very, very quickly. But yeah, we got to give a round of applause. Hats off to these guys. Last spotted in London, Windsor, that kind of area, Southern Ontario, going around the country, just filling in potholes where the government won't. And you know what? People like that, that make me proud to be Canadian, I'll tell you that much. But is there a big pothole maybe here in Grimsby, West Niagara, St. Catharines that you think these guys need to come up and fix because that pothole has been there forever? Let me know. 905-253-0885. Worst pothole in the area you want these guys to fix. Text it into the show. Maybe I'll try and do something. Send these guys a message. Get them up here in the Grimsby, West Niagara area. 744. And on the way, got Jerry Rafferty.
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0: 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We got a great one from the Beatles coming up. But first,
9: Jerry Rafferty, Baker Street here on 88.5.

greatest hits of all time. How you doing? Hey, it's Matt. Sunny skies on a Monday. High of 22 to kick off June 1st, the month of June, and your work week. Both ways, Kiwi. Looking, moving good through West Niagara and Stony Creek. And you know, one thing that I mentioned here and there here on the show is that the job market right now is very tough. And it's not just for young people like high school students trying to get the foot in the door, not just for maybe students that are in college or just graduated post-secondary education, not just for adults, like everyone. The job market right now is a tough place for everyone. And you know, anytime I see any kind of employment opportunities out there across West Niagara, I feel like it's my duty. I feel like a public servant. I gotta let you know about some of the opportunities that are out there for potential employment. I feel like it's my job as someone who talks to West Niagara every single morning. And hey, maybe you have a student at home in college, okay? This is for some college students out there, maybe university students. You got kids in college, university. You got grandkids in college, university. You got nieces and nephews who are studying maybe something along the lines of police foundation, security, investigation, something like that. If I'm speaking to you right now, there is a great opportunity for those college students, those university students in Lincoln. Yeah, the town of Lincoln posted not too long ago, heading into this past weekend, that they are hiring a student part-time municipal law enforcement officer to support parking enforcement, patrol, municipal properties and parks, assist with bylaw compliance, and help provide public education and awareness across the West Niagara community. Town of Lincoln, they are looking for a seasonal student for this position. Now, seasonal student position is ideal. They say so. I'm reading this post right here. Ideal for someone currently studying police foundations, security, and investigation. So if that's someone that you know, someone in your family, feel free to reach out and apply. I'm getting this information off the Town of Lincoln's Facebook page, so you can go there. It says when you got to apply by Tuesday, June the 9th. So next week by midnight for the application. They got links and other careers with the Town of Lincoln that they can check out there too. Maybe you want to check it out. Check it all out on the Town of Lincoln's website. But you can get all that information that I just said on their Facebook page. But I'm sure it's on the website as well. But a great opportunity for a potential student out there in the Niagara region. Maybe they're studying at Brock University, Niagara College, something like that. Over in Hamilton at Mohawk or McMaster. A great opportunity for a student out there in our community. Thought I'd let you know here on the show this morning. Maybe it's your kid, your niece, your nephew, one of your grandkids.

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2: It's 8 o'clock. I'm Laura Hampshire. This is 88.5 The Lake News. Here's what's making news this hour. An infant has been found dead in Brampton and a 23-year-old woman is in custody. Peel police were called to the area of Kennedy Road and Williams Parkway late last night. Officers are still on scene this morning investigating. Hamilton police are going to provide more details today about a body found in the harbor. It has been identified as 48-year-old Marcin Sador, who was reported missing over a month ago. Detectives have deemed the circumstances suspicious. A press conference is being held later this morning. The OPP is investigating a serious crash on the 403. Sergeant Ed Sanchuk says it happened yesterday in the westbound lanes at Potroff Road.
3: That vehicle came over the westbound lanes of Highway 403 and came to rest into the center median. What I can tell you is the driver suffered serious injuries and was transported to the hospital.
2: Anyone who saw what happened is asked to contact the OPP. A pilot project aimed at increasing road safety begins today in West Lincoln. You may notice temporary traffic control devices, pavement markings, signage, or modified roadway configurations at selected study locations throughout the township. For the next couple of weeks, traffic, speed, and other data will be collected on South Chippewa Road between Castorville and Smithville Roads. Nearly 300 railway signal workers with Canadian Pacific Kansas City are off the job after their 72-hour strike notice expired without a deal. The employees install, maintain, test, and repair railway signaling and communication systems across the network from Vancouver to Montreal. The railway says it has implemented contingency plans to maintain operations across Canada. And heated rivalry has scored a record-setting 16 wins at the Canadian Screen Awards. The Steamy series, which was filmed in Hamilton, won Best Drama, Audience Choice, and Best Lead Performer for its star, Hudson Williams. Meantime, the Arctic sitcom North of North won 9 trophies, including Best Comedy, while the top film award went to Nirvana, the band, the show, the movie. In sports, Canada lost the bronze medal match to Norway in overtime. At the World Men's Hockey Championship, Finland took the gold. The Blue Jays severed a 9-5 loss to the Orioles. Hamilton Forge FC shut out Cavalry 1-0. The Cardinals dominated the Panthers 15-6. The Ticats beat the Argos in their final preseason game 20-14. Weather is next.

are slowly but surely warming up today. Now tonight, clear skies, a low of 10, and tomorrow Tuesday, sunny with a high of 23. Now currently, Grimsby, Lincoln, St. Catharines, we're sitting at 13 degrees. There's weather and more at 88.5thelake.fm. It's 8:03. Hey, it's Matt, both ways, QEW, looking excellent this morning for your Monday morning drive to work. Nothing you gotta worry about through West Niagara, Stony Creek. Here's that finger.

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5: 8:12, we're playing the greatest hits of all time here on the new 88.5 The Lake. How you doing? Hey, it's Matt. Here's Marvin Gaye. I heard it through the grapevine on the lake.

all part of another summer of feast, love, and music here on 88.5 The Lake. Hey, it's Matt. Speaking of summer, I mean, the weather has been picture perfect as of late, and it's going to be another perfect looking and feeling day out there across West Niagara Hamilton. Sunny skies, high of 22. Hey, it's Matt. Your drive to work's been great all morning as well along the QEW. No issues through West Niagara and Stony Creek. And hey, we've been talking about it this morning. Mentioned it, hey, last weekend, before we got into Saturday and Sunday, month of May came to an end this weekend. Yesterday, we said goodbye to May, and this morning, we are saying hello to June. June 1st is here. We're coming off a gorgeous weekend. It's going to be another great looking and feeling week to kick off the month of June. June 1st is here, and you know, June, this is when things really start to kick into full gear. This is when people really start to get in better moods because we're really past winter now. Everyone's just looking ahead to these summer months. You know, the kids are happy because they're going to be finishing school later this month. I mean, dad's probably happy at home. He's going to get spoiled Father's Day around the corner. Maybe you got some travel plans coming up once the kids finish up their school year. There is just a lot to look forward to here in the month of June. Hey, the Tie Cats in like 3 days kick off their regular season. That's something I'm looking forward to as a big Tie Cat fan. I just love the month of June. One of my favorite months of the year. Just so many good things coming down the pipe for us here in West Niagara. Hey, the happening Grimsby, I mean, like, never ending. So many good things here in June that are coming up. So my question of the morning on the show today is, what are you excited for? What are your plans for the month of June? What do you have coming up this month? Let me know on Facebook at 88.5 The Lake. You can call or text me at 905-253-0885. I'd love to hear from you. Now, for me, it's really just golf, golf, and more golf. That's what I like to do between June and September. It's my favorite thing, although I do have a pretty big plan coming up here in the month of June, June 20th. I'm actually going to Newfoundland for a week, and I cannot wait for that. I've never been that far out east, literally as east as you can go here in Canada. My fiance and I, we rented a car down there, so we're going to drive around. We're going to do a bunch of stuff, all the touristy kind of stuff you do when you go to Newfoundland. Like, we're getting screeched in the night we get there, which apparently is a ton of fun. You got to kiss the fish, do the shot of whiskey, or whatever screech is. I don't even know, to be honest, but very excited for that coming up. Should be a fantastic time. That's my big plan for the month of June. But I want to hear from you on Facebook at 88.5 The Lake. Call or text at 905-253-0885. Some big exciting stuff for you this month. Let me know. Got BTO on the way for you. Oh man, this one's a gem. Al Stewart, Time Pass.

0: 8:30. I'm Laura Hampshire. This is 88.5 The Lake News. Here's what's making news this hour. A 23-year-old woman has been arrested in Brampton after an infant was found dead. Police responded to a medical call last night in the Kennedy Road and Williams Parkway area when the child was found and the woman was taken into custody. Charges have yet to be announced. A body found in the Hamilton Harbor has been identified. Hamilton police say it belongs to 48-year-old Marcin Sador, who was reported missing over a month ago. The homicide unit has taken over the investigation and will provide more details at a news conference at 11 this morning. The body was discovered on Friday morning in the water near Wilcox Street North. West Lincoln is starting a pilot project today aimed at increasing road safety in the township. For the next 2 weeks, the project will focus on South Chippewa Road between Castorville and Smithville, where traffic, speed, and other data will be collected. The program is designed to evaluate opportunities for reducing speeding, improving driver awareness, and enhancing safety conditions for pedestrians, cyclists, and drivers within the community. Officials at one of Canada's major railways say a one-day-old strike by 300 signal workers isn't expected to impact operations. Employees who install, maintain, test, and repair railway signaling and communication systems within Canadian Pacific Kansas City walked off the job early yesterday after the union's 72-hour strike notice expired without a deal. The main sticking points include wages, work-life balance, and worker retention. Postal workers will soon learn whether they have a new tentative agreement more than 2 years into their labor strife. The Canadian Union of Postal Workers is set to release voting results today. Some 55,000 members began voting in April on a five-year deal that includes wage increases of 6.5% and 3% in the first 2 years. Well, happy Pride Month. Today marks the kickoff of a month-long celebration of the LGBTQ community. There will be flag raisings, performances, festivals, and events taking place across the region. In sports, Canada lost to Norway in overtime in the bronze medal match of the World Men's Hockey Championship. The Blue Jays suffered a 9-5 loss to the Orioles. The Cardinals dominated the Panthers 15-6, and Hamilton Forge FC shut out Cavalry 1-0. Weather is next.
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beautiful weekend, and now it's a beautiful start to the week. Sunny skies and a high of 22. Now tonight, clear skies. Gonna get pretty chilly later on with a low of 9 degrees. And we're gonna hit you tomorrow, Tuesday. Gonna warm right back up with beautiful sunny skies and a high of 23. Now, currently Stony Creek, Grimsby, Lincoln, over in St. Catharines. We are currently sitting at 14 degrees. There's weather in Moore, 88.5 for Lake. FM. It's 8:34. Hey, it's Matt. Still no issues on the QE. It's been a great drive to work this morning through West Niagara.

The Village People with YMCA here on the new 88.5 The Lake, all part of another summer of peace, love, and music. It's 8:43. Hey, it's Matt. We got sunny skies, a high of 22 for our Monday, June the 1st. Both ways, QEW looking excellent through West Niagara or Stony Creek. And hey, we're slowly approaching that 9 o'clock hour, which means it's time for our second go-around at favorite daily segment here on the show on this day in music history. And today for music history, we're talking about a pretty solid debut album from one of the best-selling American bands of all time. And today, can you guess? We're talking about the Eagles. It was on this day, June 1st of 1972, the Eagles released their self-titled debut record. Now, the album would go on to be massively successful pretty quickly in the early 70s after its release for the Eagles. It quickly reached platinum status in the United States, peaking at number 22 on the Billboard album charts, which is very good for a debut record back in 1972. And the album kicked some serious butt on the charts commercially, really due in part to the three big singles on here. Take It Easy, Witchy Woman, and Peaceful Easy Feeling carried this record up the charts. Now, the album has since sold over a million copies, and what I enjoy the most about this record, it was a very one-of-one album for the Eagles. This was their most country-sounding record that the band ever put out because, of course, it was recorded with a different lineup than the prime Hotel California, one of these nights lineup the Eagles had with Joe Walsh and Don Felder. This was the original lineup with a guy named Bernie Leadon, who really wanted the Eagles sound to be more of a country band, and that really came off on the first Eagles record here. So his influence was all over this thing. But I believe this was like the only album he ever recorded with the Eagles. He didn't last long in the band after because the other members of the Eagles really wanted to take the band in more of a rock and roll direction instead of country. And yeah, Bernie was not a fan of that, so he didn't stick around too long. But I've always loved this album. I don't think it's one of, like, the elite debut albums in rock history, but it is a very successful first swing for the Eagles back in 1972 with some great, long-lasting material on here. So for our clip today, pulled a live clip, the Eagles performing the biggest song off the record, Take It Easy, a year after it came out in 1973 with this original lineup on the record. So let's take a listen. Here we go.

0: was on this day, 1972, the Eagles released their self-titled debut album in music history. It's 8:46, and on the way, got Edison Lighthouse.
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0: Greatest hits of all time here on the new 88.5 The Lake. We got Nick Gilter on the way for you. But first, Edison Lighthouse, Love Grows Where My Rosemary Goes.

0: tonight, all part of another summer of peace, love, and music here on 88.5 The Lake. It's 8:54. Hey, it's Matt Walker. We got sunny skies, high 22 degrees today. Both ways looking excellent for a beautiful Monday on the QEW. Your drive to work is nice and easy through West Niagara and Stony Creek. No issues whatsoever this morning.
1: Matt's Mutts.
0: Well, another Monday's rolled around here on the calendar for 2026, which means we have a new adorable, adoptable, available pet for our weekly pet initiative, Matt's Mutts, where we aim to highlight and support an animal that is currently up for adoption out there in Niagara and the amazing organizations that put in all that hard work to get that animal adopted. And today I am joined by Matt's Mutts regular, Pam, from the Beamsville Four-Paw Animal Rescue here on the show to talk about our pet of the week. Pam, thanks for joining us. Who is that adorable pet of the week up for adoption?
2: Josie is a very, very sweet and well-behaved little girl. She is loves to be pet. She loves eating treats from your hand. She gets along with all ages, as well as every four-legged pet. So she's going to be a perfect match for your family. She has been in our system for approximately 8 months. She's a two-year-old Bombay. She's fixed, spayed, microchipped, and vaccinated. So she is just waiting for her home. So she'll make a great addition because she is a very affectionate little girl. You can always visit our website and visit Josie's total profile at BeamsvilleFourPawRescue.com or, of course, on Facebook at Beamsville Rescue.
0: Thank you so much, Pam, from the Beamsville Four Paw Animal Rescue, joining us on the show for another edition of Matt's Mutts to promote Josie, our pet of the week, the adorable cat that is currently up for adoption. 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Thank you so much, Pam, again for joining us here on the show. 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
1: Good morning. It's 9 o'clock. I'm Laura Hampshire. This is 88.5 The Lake News. Here's what's making news this hour. An infant has been found dead in Brampton and a 23-year-old woman is in custody. Beale police were called to the area of Kennedy Road and Williams Parkway late last night. Officers are still on scene this morning investigating. Hamilton police are going to provide more details today about a body found in the harbor. It has been identified as 48-year-old Marcin Sador, who was reported missing over a month ago. Detectives have deemed the circumstances suspicious. A press conference is being held later this morning. The OPP is investigating a serious crash on the 403. Sergeant Ed Sanchuk says it happened yesterday in the westbound lanes at Potroff Road.
2: That vehicle came over the westbound lanes of Highway 403 and came to rest into the center median. What I can tell you is the driver suffered serious injuries and was transported to hospital.
1: Anyone who saw what happened is asked to contact the OPP. A pilot project aimed at increasing road safety begins today in West Lincoln. You may notice temporary traffic control devices, pavement markings, signage, or modified roadway configurations at selected study locations throughout the township. For the next couple of weeks, traffic, speed, and other data will be collected on South Chippewa Road between Castorville and Smithville Roads. Nearly 300 railway signal workers with Canadian Pacific Kansas City are off the job after their 72-hour strike notice expired without a deal. The employees install, maintain, test, and repair railway signaling and communication systems across the network from Vancouver to Montreal. The railway says it has implemented contingency plans to maintain operations across Canada. And heated rivalry has scored a record-setting 16 wins at the Canadian Screen Awards. The Steamy series, which was filmed in Hamilton, won Best Drama, Audience Choice, and Best Lead Performer for its star, Hudson Williams. Meantime, the Arctic sitcom North of North won 9 trophies, including Best Comedy, while the top film award went to Nirvana, the band, the show, the movie. In sports, Canada lost the bronze medal match to Norway in overtime. At the World Men's Hockey Championship, Finland took the gold. The Blue Jays suffered a 9-5 loss to the Orioles. Hamilton Forge FC shut out Cavalry 1-0. The Cardinals dominated the Panthers 15-6. The Ticats beat the Argos in their final preseason game 20-14. Weather is next.
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4: No major updates in the forecast here as we shift into the 9 o'clock hour, final hour here on the show. We got sunny skies, a high of 22 degrees today. Now tonight, clear, low of 10. Tomorrow, Tuesday, sunny with a high of 23. Now, Grimsby, West Lincoln, over in St. Catharines, things are really starting to warm up out there. 14 degrees, there is weather and more. 88.5 The Lake.fm.

0: Ransom with Virginia here on the new 88.5 The Lake, all part of another summer of peace, love, and music, playing the greatest hits of all time. 9:17 on your Monday morning, June the 1st. Hey, it's Matt. Hope you're having a great start to the week, to your day, to the new month. And hey, it's always a great start to the week here on 88.5 The Lake, which is pretty early on every single Tuesday early in your week. We give away sweet prize, $100 in Lotto Max tickets. I let you know way earlier this morning. 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It's 9:18, and on the way, got Gladys Knight and the Pips.
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0: Taking a look at the forecast. No major changes here with sunny skies and a high of 22. Now tonight, clear skies, a low of 10. And tomorrow, Tuesday, sunshine and a high of 23. Currently, Hamilton, Grimsby, over in West Lincoln. We are sitting at a very nice 14 degrees. There is weather and more. 88.5 The Lake. FM.

It's 9:36. Not too long left to go here on the Lake Morning Show. I hope you're having a great start here on your Monday morning. We got the Friends of Distinction, Keith Hampshire, on the way. But first, Elton and Kiki, don't go breaking my heart on the lake.

0: Damn Sure with daytime, nighttime, the morning time. It's 9:46, your Monday morning. How are you? Hey, it's Matt. Sunny high at 22 with the forecast today. Hope you're having a great start to your Monday, great start to the work week, and a fantastic start to the new month, June the 1st. 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It's 9:47 on the way. Got the Eagles.
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0: 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Well, taking a look at the forecast one final time here on the show. Nothing too crazy today, just beautiful sunny skies and a high of 22. Tonight,

skies. Temperatures falling to a low of 10 overnight. And tomorrow, Tuesday, warming right back up for a pretty identical day. Sunny and a high of 23. Hamilton Grimsby over in St. Catharines across the board. We are feeling like 14 degrees right now. Weathering more at 88.5thelake.fm. It's 9:49. Hey, it's Matt. And that is it for me. You have yourself a fantastic rest of your Monday. Make sure to sign up for your shot at $100 worth of Lotto Max tickets on our website. And maybe I'll be calling out your name tomorrow morning. Starting at 5:30, we'll talk then. But for now, leaving you with the Eagles.

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0: the greatest hits of all time in another summer of peace, love, and music. Good morning, I'm Tad Yates, and that's Joni Mitchell, and help me. And I hope you help yourself to a good time over the weekend. Great outdoors, and it's a season for barbecuing. And speaking of that, I've been seeing a lot of signs lately, especially at eateries, promoting smash burgers. And I thought, what's a smash burger? A trendy new name for something that really isn't new. So I looked it up. It says, a smash burger is made by pressing a loose ball of ground beef firmly onto a very hot griddle or cast iron skillet. So that's a smash burger. It's not a burger followed by three beers. That would be a smashed burger. Not recommended. I'm serving up some hot music, and next, the Stevie Wonder classic that was used in parades sometimes. Great song, and it's going to kick off the next parade of hits for you right after this.
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5: 88.5 The Lake, radar weather. Sunny today with a high of 22 degrees. Clear skies tonight, dropping to a low of 10. Tomorrow, much like today, sunny with a high of 22. More sunshine Wednesday with a high of 24 and up to 26 in the sunshine on Thursday.

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The greatest hits of all time, The Doors with Jim Morrison. Love Her Madly. Hey, you're going to love what we have for you. Something you could win tomorrow by doing something today. Tell you more in minutes. Also, something happening locally tonight. Good morning, I'm Tad Yates with ABBA's Mamma Mia. And another summer of peace, love, and music.

0: The greatest hits of all time. Good morning, I'm Chad Yates with great Canadian Colin James. 5 long years, and before that, Neil Diamond, Song Sung Blue. May the only blue thing in your life today be the skies above. A nice sunny day on this first day of June. We can brighten it up even more. $100 in Lotto Max tickets for you. 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By the way, the jackpot is $10 million for tomorrow night, plus 100 times $100,000 prizes. And how about this? Something different tonight. Beamsville Lawn Bowling Club have their open house tonight from 6:30 till 9. You can learn how to bowl and enjoy an evening out at the club. 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More info on our events calendar at 885thelake.fm. Just ahead, the King and a Beatle, back to back. Paul McCartney and Wings with a number one hit from the summer of 75. It was recorded in New Orleans, and it's up after Something Great, Something Hot from Elvis here on 88.5 The Lake, playing the greatest hits of all time in another summer of peace, love, and music.
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5: Lots of sunshine in the forecast for Grimsby this week. We'll get up to a high of 22 degrees today. Clear skies tonight, dropping to a low of 10. Tomorrow, more sunshine with a high of 22, up to 24 on Wednesday and 26 on Thursday.

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the greatest hits of all time with Dionne Warwick, Walk On By. And hello, I'm Chad Yates. Great to be with you on this Monday, first day of June. Right now, Steve Winwood, Higher Love. Higher temperatures starting tomorrow, but not too high, just comfortable in the low to mid-20s. Enjoy it with us. And another summer of peace, love, and music.

0: The greatest hits of all time at Bachman Turner Overdrive. Roll on down the highway here with Tad Yates. And just before that, Mungo Jerry, In the Summertime. A new survey by OnePoll reveals that 74% of singles see the summer as the ideal season to find romance. Yes, summertime. More social events, more time outdoors, more opportunities to meet people. And summertime, here it is. It arrives 3 weeks ago yesterday. And interesting that the first day of summer is also Father's Day this year. It only happens about once every 5 or 6 years. Hey, got some hot music and more for you. Rolling Stones, biggest hit of all. Number one in the summer of 65. I'll be playing it. And it was on this date back in 1964... the Rolling Stones arrived in New York for their first North American tour. And the youngest member of the Rolling Stones, who joined them back in 1975, Ronnie Wood, celebrates his 79th birthday today. So we'll roll with the Stones right after the biggest hit of all from Captain and Tennille and the most loved one from Marvin Gaye next.
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10: Today with a high of 22 degrees. Clear skies tonight, dropping to a low of 10. Tomorrow, much like today, sunny with a high of 22. More sunshine Wednesday with a high of 24 and up to 26 in the sunshine on Thursday.
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the greatest hits of all time, Star Baby, the Guess Who, and Randy Bachman, Burton Cummings, the Guess Who, are in Hamilton tonight performing at the TD Coliseum. They'll do all their hits, American Woman, These Eyes, No Time Laughing, Hand Me Down World, Share the Land, Clap for the Wolfman, and more. Guess Who, TD Coliseum, Hamilton. Some tickets still available, too. Morning, I'm Ted Yates, Lou Reed, Walk on the Wild Side.

0: The greatest hits of all time. Good morning, I'm Chad Yates with Young Hearts Run Free by Candy Staton. She's 86 years old these days, and she's been married six times, including to great singer Clarence Carter, who we lost recently. Please check out my tune teaser. It's on our Facebook page right now. What's the connection with these five classic hits? Number one, Daddy's Home by Jermaine Jackson. Two, Roses Are Red, My Love, Bobby Vinton. Three is Chapel of Love, The Dixie Cups. And four, Here Comes Summer by Jerry Keller. And number five, School's Out, Alice Cooper. And while you're there, please check out my almost forgotten hit of the day, Every Day With You Girl by The Classics 4 featuring Dennis Yost. It's from June of 1969. Watch original footage of them performing it, and please read my tad bit of trivia while you're there. Just ahead, the one great song that you know by B.W. Stevenson. It's up after a close, embraceable song from Journey, next here on 88.5 The Lake, playing the greatest hits of all time. 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
10: Lots of sunshine in the forecast for Grimsby this week. We'll get up to a high of 22 degrees today. Clear skies tonight, dropping to a low of 10. Tomorrow, more sunshine with a high of 22, up to 24 on Wednesday and 26 on Thursday.

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2: Good afternoon, it's 12 o'clock on Laura Hampshire. This is 88.5 The Lake News. Here's what's making news this hour. There has been a multi-vehicle crash in Grimsby. It happened around 10:30 this morning on Nell's Road South at Kennedy. The intersection is currently closed for the investigation. A newborn baby is dead and their 23-year-old mother is charged with concealing the body of a child after birth. Beale police responded to a medical call last night in Brampton where the infant was located and the accused was taken into custody. Officers who were involved are being provided with mental health support. What started as an investigation into a missing man in Hamilton has turned into a homicide. The body of 48-year-old Martin Sador was found in the harbor on Friday with injuries considered suspicious. He had been reported missing at the end of April and an autopsy confirmed he was murdered. Police are trying to locate the black Volkswagen Jetta he was driving. The federal government is going to outline plans to combat anti-Semitism and Jewish hate later today. Mark Carney will announce details in Toronto at 5 this afternoon. Jewish advocacy group B'nai B'rith says anti-Semitic incidents topped 6,800 last year, the highest number it's recorded since 1982. A new report says Canada's employment insurance no longer serves this country's shifting workforce as more people take up gig work or part-time jobs. In its latest poverty report card, Food Banks Canada says EI only caters to a shrinking workforce that has stable full-time work with a single employer. The group says the outdated EI system is one of the greatest threats to Canada's resiliency. There's a new place to study in Grimsby for the upcoming exam season. The Mayor's Youth Advisory Committee has created a free study cafe at the Peach King Center. It's located in the first floor concession seating area and will be available for study time from June 16th through 18th. There will even be free snacks while supplies last. In sports, the Maple Leafs continue to reshape the team's front office with the hiring of Judd Brackett as assistant general manager and Freddie Hamilton as chief of staff. The Stanley Cup final starts tomorrow with the Hurricanes hosting the Golden Knights in Game 1. The Blue Jays are off today before visiting the Braves tomorrow. And Tara Lightfoot will headline the halftime performance at the Ticats season opener against the Alouettes on Thursday. Weather is next.
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2: Today with a high of 22 degrees. Clear skies tonight, dropping to a low of 10. Tomorrow, much like today, sunny with a high of 22. More sunshine Wednesday with a high of 24 and up to 26 in the sunshine on Thursday.

greatest hits of all time with April Wine, just between you and me. And good afternoon, I'm Chad Yates. Great to be with you on this Monday, first day of June. Coming up in a few minutes from now, the answer to my tune teaser. But right now, Rolling Stones later covered this song, but this is the original Ain't Too Proud to Beg. The Temptations, taking us back to 1960.

0: greatest hits of all time, Stills, Young Band, and Long May You Run. Hey, we're in for a nice run of great weather. This is 8 days in a row now, lots of sunshine and more to come this week. And today, another beautiful day on this first day of June. Good afternoon, I'm Chad Yates. And now the answer to my tune teaser. I posted 5 classic hits in our Facebook page. What's the connection? Well, the answer is things we can connect with the month of June. Father's Day, roses, weddings, arrival of summer, and end of school year. Here they are. Number 1, Daddy's Home, Jermaine Jackson. 2, Roses Are Red, Bobby Vinton. 3, Chapel of Love, Dixie Cups. 4, Here Comes Summer by Jerry Keller. And number 5, School's Out by Alice Cooper. Watch for my next tune teaser on our Facebook page tomorrow morning. Coming up next, when CDs became popular in the late 80s, the first major album to be released on compact disc on Columbia Records was Billy Joel's 1978 album, 52nd Street. I'll play the biggest hit from it right after this.
1: 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Tomorrow, it was on this day in game show history. 2004, Ken Jennings began his 74-game winning streak on Jeopardy. So tomorrow on the show, we're talking about smart people. I want to know, who's the smartest person you know? Let me know tomorrow morning here on the new 88.5 The Lake.
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9: Sunny today with a high of 22 degrees. Clear skies tonight, dropping to a low of 10. Tomorrow, much like today, sunny with a high of 22. More sunshine Wednesday with a high of 24 and up to 26 in the sunshine on Thursday.

greatest hits of all time with Pagliaro and Rain Showers. Not today. Good afternoon. I'm Tad Yates. Posted this question for you on our Facebook page today. Name a song that includes strange or different lyrics. Please think about that. Looking forward to your answer. Right now, the Bee Gees.

0: The greatest hits of all time. Good afternoon, I'm Ted Yates with Toto in Africa. One of the songs they'll perform at the RBC Amphitheater August 30th, a triple bill concert. Toto, Christopher Cross, and the Romantics. We have a new Lake freebie for you this week. Clucker's Wood Oven Chicken. 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We're cruising back next. What classic 70s song you know includes the lyrics, "The history book on the shelf is always repeating itself"? What's that song? 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
4: Lots of sunshine in the forecast for Grimsby this week. We'll get up to a high of 22 degrees today. Clear skies tonight, dropping to a low of 10. Tomorrow, more sunshine with a high of 22, up to 24 on Wednesday and 26 on Thursday.

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greatest hits of all time with the Boys of Summer and another summer of peace, love, and music. Beach Boys, California Girls. Good afternoon, I'm Tad Yates with Bon Jovi. And John Bon Jovi, in a recent interview, said that the key to his long marriage is growing together through every stage of life. Quote, "We have grown up together, and we really like each other. It hasn't been perfect, but we've managed to take every speed bump and turn it into a learning experience. We also still love to hang out with each other." End of quote from John Bon Jovi. He wanted Dead or Alive, one of their greatest.

0: the greatest hits of all time. Good afternoon. I'm Chad Yates. Gordon Lightfoot Sundown. Sunsets at 8:50 tonight, 10 before 9. And later this month, in the first day of summer, it will set at 9 o'clock, staying lighter longer. Well, a new number one at the box office, and this one's a surprise, Backrooms. It earned $81.5 million over the weekend. It's a sci-fi horror, and it only cost $10 million to produce. And no big names in this movie. So Backrooms, the new number one at the box office. Number two, Obsession. Three, Star Wars, The Mandalorian and Grogu, which was number one last week. And four, Michael, the Michael Jackson biopic, rounding out the top five. At number five, The Breadwinner. Coming up, The Beatles. And The Beatles' monumental album, Sgt. Pepper's Lonely Hearts Club Band, was released in England on this date, June 1st, 1967, and released in Canada and the U.S. the following day. The Beatles follow Steve Miller Band's first number one next.
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7: Today with a high of 22 degrees. Clear skies tonight, dropping to a low of 10. Tomorrow, much like today, sunny with a high of 22. More sunshine Wednesday with a high of 24 and up to 26 in the sunshine on Thursday.

The greatest hits of all time. Bryan Adams hiding from love. Rockin' Ray Michaels isn't hiding. He's in plain view for you after two. Good afternoon. I'm Chad Yates with Simon and Garfunkel's Party Song from the spring of 1970.

0: The greatest hits of all time. Good afternoon. It's a Fifth Dimension Aquarius and Let the Sunshine In. And I'm going to let Rock and Ray Michaels in next to brighten up your day with more sunshine and lots of fun, including the impossible question of the day right after 2 o'clock. Rock and Ray Michaels. And tonight at 6, Scary Chittum will brighten up your night. I'm Ted Yates, and I'll talk to you tomorrow morning after Matt Walker starts your Tuesday. And please give me your answer to my posting on our Facebook page today. Name a song that includes strange or very different lyrics. Please think about that. There's a few of them, isn't there? In the meantime, have a great day on the lake with us at 88.5 The Lake, playing the greatest hits of all time.
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6: Lots of sunshine in the forecast for Grimsby this week. We'll get up to a high of 22 degrees today. Clear skies tonight, dropping to a low of 10. Tomorrow, more sunshine with a high of 22, up to 24 on Wednesday and 26 on Thursday.

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0: day.
1: And a good afternoon. All right, so you got a double shot of sheriff there because Stephen dared me. You owe me lunch now. He said, "If you no, I'll bet you won't play sheriff again." And I said, "What?" I said, "How about if we do lunch?" He said, "Yeah." I said, "Okay." So I had 15 people walking here already. Said, "Oh, you just play that." What? Thank you, Stephen.
2: Yes, sir.
1: All right. It is time for the spin of the day on this Monday after. I want lunch, and I want it tomorrow. All right. Okay, can we work on that?
2: Maybe, sir.
1: That's what I thought. Okay. It is time for the spin of the day on this Monday after. We got the guests who are coming to the TD Coliseum tonight with Don Felder. Going to be a great show. Great show, man. These guys have been doing awesome. Randy Blackman, Burton Cumming. It's just great. Don Felder, awesome. So hopefully you're going to the show tonight at the TD Coliseum. Hamilton. It'll be a great show for sure. All right, time for the spin of the day. If you're ready to hit that big red button.
2: I'm ready, sir.
1: Do it, please.
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1: All right, first time for you, first time for me in the sunshine on this first day of June 2026. Stephen Rollett. There it is. Okay, I got to hear that one again, that's for sure. Coming up, more of the greatest hits of all time. We've got the Four Tops. We've got the Boss on the way. We are going to check your forecast next.
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1: Rock and Ray's Radar Weather. What you see is what you get for this Monday afternoon. Clear tonight down to 9 degrees. Tomorrow, Tuesday, yes, sunshine at 22. Hump Day Wednesday, sunny, 25 degrees. Right now it's 18 degrees in Caledonia. 20 in Grimsby, Hamilton, 18 degrees with a hungry heart. Here comes Bruce Springsteen.

0: 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Then we got the music up too loud. Happens a lot.
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Greatest hits of all time with Miles and Lenny. And can you give it all to me on this Monday afternoon, June 1st today? Yes, the first of the month, brand new month. Wow. Already June 1st. June, I mean, July, August. Man, in a couple of months, we're going to be saying, getting a little chilly out here, isn't it? Yeah, okay. Time for another spin of the day. So listen carefully. Here it is. It's a tough one today. I'm still thinking about this one, but let's hear it again, Stephen. If you want to roll it, please take it away. Listen carefully. Here it is. Oh, I think I know this one. Well, we'll find out. 10 to 5. If you think you know what that is, take your guess to the Facebook page now. If you get it correct at 10 to 5, you will get the bragging rights. Good luck.

0: Greatest hits of all time, Hall & Oates on the Worldwide Rock and Ray Michaels Roadshow this Monday afternoon. Big concert tonight. All big concert tonight. We got the Guess Who with Don Felder at the TD Coliseum, Hamilton. Going to be great. I know a few people going to the concert tonight. So, guys, you are in for one heck of a show. It's going to be great tonight. The Guess Who with Don Felder. Going to be a lot of fun. Burton Cummings, Randy Bachman, Don Felder. Awesome. All right. Also, coming up tomorrow night, Stanley Cup playoff action. No Canadian teams left. Montreal was beat out. However, we've got the Vegas Golden Knights at the Carolina Hurricanes. Tomorrow evening, that puck should drop about 8 o'clock tomorrow night. Very, very tough finals coming up. Game one tomorrow night. It's going to be a tough game, but let me tell you, it will be great hockey. So there you go. Just, you know, like they're battling hard. But these two teams, let's find out what happens. I got a funny feeling Vegas, but Carolina is very tough as well, too. So good luck to the best team. Both of them are great teams. All the teams. And the Montreal Canadiens, you know what? They were beat out, but I got to say, they played mighty fine. They played real hard, but the luck didn't go their way. So, let's bring you another spin of the day. Maybe you'll get some luck on this one at 10 to 5, and we divulge what the spin of the day is, and I'll tell you what I think it is as well. That's all coming your way. But in the meantime, Stephen is standing by right now. Here is your spin of the day. Listen carefully, and good luck. Roll it, Stevie. There it is. Take it to the Facebook page right now. 2 hours from now, we'll be doing, you know, I'm reading all your guesses and then find out if you're going to get the bragging rights. So, good luck.
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0: Checking Rock and Ray's radar weather forecast. We have clear skies this evening and overnight down to 9 degrees. Tomorrow, sunshine, 22. Hump day Wednesday, sunshine and 25 degrees. Right now, Beamsville sitting at 22. It's 19 now in Dunnville. Grimsby, 21 degrees. On the Rock and Ray Michaels Roadshow.

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Odyssey Boku, and a good afternoon. It is 312 with Rock and Ray, and it's time for another spin of the day. Steven, if you want to roll it, I think I got this one this afternoon, and I'll tell you at 10 to 5 what I think it is. Now, what you need to do is tell me what you think it is, and if you get it correct, you get the bragging rights. You can walk around, puff up your chest a little bit, and say, I got it correct. I got the spin of the day with Rock and Ray, and it was worldwide. So, Steven, if you want to roll it, please, here it is. Listen carefully. There it is. Telling you. I know this one. I got this one. So take your guess to the Facebook page. Good luck at 10 to 5. Soon to come, the impossible question of the day, brought to you by our friends at G's Hairstyle and Gifts and More. Glenda, Dawn, Heidi, Kevin, the entire crew, they tune every afternoon. All right? And they look forward to seeing you there. 25 Cayuga Street North in beautiful downtown Cayuga. Here's Billy Joel.

0: Greatest of all time on the Road Show with Rock and Ray Michaels, Nicolette Larson, and a lot of love on this first day of June 2026. Big concert tonight. The Guess Who with Don Felder, TD Coliseum Hamilton. If you're going down to that show, you are in for a treat, let me tell you. You know? So good luck. And I hope if you're trying to get tickets, I don't know if there's any left, but good luck tonight. And do enjoy the show if you are headed that way. All right. It is time now for the impossible question brought to you by our friends at G's Hairstyling, Gifts, and More. They're at 25 Cayuga Street North in beautiful downtown Cayuga. Today is National Olive Day, by the way. And if you go to the Facebook page, you can finish the sentence I put down there. I love olives on. And then you finish it. All right? You can do that on the Facebook page. I love olives. I think they're great. All kinds. There's so many different olives. So let me know what your favorite is and what you like to put your olives on. Yeah. All right, Stephen, it is 3:20. If you want to roll it, please. Thank you very much.
1: And now, it's time for Tabloid Trash.
0: All right, today's question goes like this. Please do not Google. Please do not search the answer. Just off the top of your head, whatever comes to mind first. Here it is. According to a recent survey, this is the most common thing people save just in case and never use it. What is it? Call the Star Lines now, 1-866-929-2556, or take your answer to the Facebook page. And good luck.
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0: Rock and Rain's radar weather forecast. We've got clear skies this evening and overnight down to 9 degrees. Tomorrow, sunshine and 22, and looking to hump day, sunshine and 25 degrees. Right now on this first day of June, it's 20 in Hamilton, 20 in Cayuga, and it's 22 in Grimsby. Now, my impossible question of the day brought to you by G's Hairstyling, Gibson Moore. According to a recent survey, this is the most common thing people save just in case and never use it. What is it? Call the Star Lines now, 1-866-929-2556, or take your answer to the

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It's that easy. Playing the greatest hits of all time. 88.5 The Lake.

0: Michaels, you make me want to sweat. The greatest hits
1: of all time. All part of another summer of peace, love, and music here on the Worldwide Rockin' Ray Michaels Road Show. And a good afternoon. 3:37 now is our time on this first day of June. It's time for another spin of the day. We're going to give you that sample right now. If you want to hit that, Stephen, that would be awfully appreciated. Thank you very much. Greatly appreciated. Okay. Here it is. Listen carefully. Roll it, brother. There, I know this one. I know this one. 10 to 5, I'll tell you what I think it is. But you can go to the Facebook page right now and tell me what you think it could be. All right, 10 to 5. If you get it correct, you will get the bragging rights. So good luck, all right? Now it's time for the impossible question. According to a recent survey, this is the most common thing people save just in case and never use it. What could that be? 866-929-2556 or hit me up on the Facebook page. Here's Bob Seger now.
2: Just

0: Joe with Rock and Ray Michaels. Good afternoon to you. Yes, it is the impossible question. And we are going to read all your guesses and find out what you had to say for the impossible answer this afternoon. If you want to get ready for that, Stephen, I'm good to go. Hit it.
1: And now.
2: It's time for Tabloid Trash.
0: All right, today's question went like this. According to a recent survey, this is the most common thing people save just in case and never use it. All right, and of course, our impossible question and answer brought to you by our great friends at G's Hair Styling, Gifts and More. Now we're going to go to the Facebook page right now, find out what you had to say. Bob, my buddy, says the spare parts that come with something you construct, like IKEA. All right, good one. Jeff said condiment packages, ketchup, you know. Romeo says, I'm going to say leftover screws. Alice says, I've got several old phone chargers that I never use. Corey said, the plastic closer for bread. You know, the little clip there, okay? Not sure what it's called. Tab. Yeah, that's cool. Let's see here. Okay. Got a whole bunch here. All right, T. Dot says, we vote for old cords and cables for tech. We've listened to Rock and Ray for ages and even met him a few times. Ooh. We've grown our family with your radio waves, and it's our son. Okay, yes, I will get to that. That's coming up at 5:45 this afternoon, birthday announcement. Don't want to give it away just yet, but that's coming up at 5:45 this afternoon. Marie says, empty jars. Tracy said twist ties. Lisa says takeout containers. Andy says original product packaging, like phone boxes, iPhone boxes, you know. Wayne says fire extinguisher. Crystal said loose change. Joycelyn says I think it's twist ties. Mary Ellen says happy money rock and roll. How about recipes? Lakeshore Dale, pants that are too tight. Charlene says empty boxes. Anthony said complain about food taste at restaurant. I think that's a different question. But anyway, we're going to go to the Star Lines this afternoon and find out what our star callers had to say. You want to roll it? I'm good to go. Stevie, go ahead.
3: John from Brimbrook, and I think it's paper bags.
4: Ben from Simcoe. I'm going to guess like a mixed jar of nuts and bolts and stuff.
0: Okay, thank you, guys. Let's go over to Holly now. She's standing by right now. Holly, what do you think it is? Go ahead.
5: There are so many things this could be, but there is a drawer here in the newsroom that is chock full of ketchup packets.
0: Seen it.
5: So that's what I'm going with today. I don't know what's up here, but someone thinks we're going to have a shortage of that. And me, I don't even like ketchup, so it's not my problem. But what about that?
0: What? Really? You can never have enough ketchup. Holy moly. You don't like ketchup? Really? I'm blown away by this. All right, let's find out what the answer is today. According to a recent survey, this is the most common thing people save just in case and never use it. What is it? 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Thank you, everyone. We'll do it again tomorrow. 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
0: Rock and Rings radar weather, clear skies tonight, down to 9 degrees. Tomorrow, sunshine 22. And looking to hump day Wednesday, sunshine 25 degrees. Right now, it's 20 in Dunville, 22 in Beanfield, Grimsby 20.

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2: Good afternoon. It is 4 o'clock. I'm Holly Lynn. This is 88.5 The Lake News. Making news this hour. What started as an investigation into a missing man in Hamilton is now a homicide. The body of 48-year-old Martin Sidor was found in the harbor on Friday with injuries considered suspicious. He had been reported missing at the end of April, and an autopsy confirmed he was murdered. Police are trying to locate the black VW Jetta he was driving. Toronto police say people are facing charges after they seized more than $3.5 million worth of counterfeit sports merchandise. Officers got a tip from a law firm specializing in brand protection investigations. They found 16,000 fake jerseys and flags purporting to be name brand, including FIFA, Nike, Adidas, and Puma, as well as two counterfeit FIFA World Cup trophies. The federal government is going to outline plans to combat anti-Semitism and Jewish hate later today. Mark Carney will announce details in Toronto at 5 this afternoon. Jewish advocacy group B'nai B'rith says anti-Semitic incidents topped 6,800 last year, the highest number it's recorded since 1982. A Food Banks Canada exec says the country's employment insurance system is outdated and is one of the greatest threats to the economy. The new Food Banks report says getting EI is difficult because many people work irregular hours and multiple jobs or contract work and can't accumulate the set number of hours needed to be eligible. And there is a new place to study in Grimsby for the upcoming exam season. The mayor's Youth Advisory Committee has created a free study cafe at the Peach King Center. It's located in the first floor concession seating area and will be available for study time from June 16th until the 18th. There will even be free snacks while supplies last. The Jays are off after playing 17 straight games. They visit Atlanta for three starting tomorrow. The Marlies up 2-0 host game three of the AHL's Eastern Conference Final tonight against the Wilkes-Barre Scranton Penguins. Canada's men's soccer team hits the pitch tonight in a World Cup tune-up game against Uzbekistan. And Felix Auger-Aliassime moves on after winning his fourth round match at the French Open. Meanwhile, Serena Williams has announced she's coming out of retirement. Weather is next.
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4: Rock and Rain's radar weather forecast. Clear skies tonight, down to 9 degrees. Tomorrow, sunshine, 22. Into Hump Day Wednesday, we've got sunshine and a high of 25 degrees. Right now, 22 degrees in Grimsby, 20 in Caledonia. Hamilton, 20 degrees. On the Roadshow, it's 404.

0: greatest hits of all time with Trooper. Raise a little hell with Rock and Ray Michaels and the Worldwide Roadshow. Good afternoon. 4:17 now, and tonight, big concert happening at the TD Coliseum, Hamilton. We got the Guess Who with Don Felder. Going to be a great show. Yes, and last night's show at the Scotiabank, also a great show. So you don't want to miss it. Hopefully you got tickets for tonight's show. If you do, take lots of pictures. All right, it's going to be good. You know, you never know when you see these guys in concert again. Because everybody's getting older, you know, and some guys go into retirement and stuff like that. So take lots of pictures. Enjoy the concert. All right, they'll be playing all their classic hits, the Guess Who, and with Burton Cummings and Randy Bachman and Don Felder. Going to be great. All right, so enjoy the show tonight. Coming up, we've got more of the greatest hits of all time. We're going to check the forecast, but in the meantime, how about another spin of the day, Stevie? All right, I just got the nod. So listen carefully. Here is your spin of the day, your quick hit sample. Listen carefully. There it is. I know this one. I'm telling it. In about a half an hour, I'll tell you what I think it is. So take your guess to the Facebook page right now. If you get it correct, you get the bragging rights. Good luck.
1: 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So tomorrow on the show, we're talking about smart people. 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Let me know tomorrow morning here on the new 88.5 The Lake.
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0: Rock and Ray's radar weather forecast. We got a few clouds tonight, down to 9 degrees. Tomorrow, Tuesday, mainly sunny day, high of 25. A little cooler down by the lakes. Into Wednesday, hump day, sunshine and 25. Right now, it is 20 degrees in Cayuga, 22 in Grimsby. St. Catharines up to 23, with Kansas and dust in the wind.

Good afternoon, 4:30 now with Rock and Ray on the Monday Drive Home. It's time for another spin of the day. We're getting down to that point where you only got a couple left here. So good luck. Get your answer on the Facebook page. We have many answers up there this afternoon. I will tell you what I think it is coming up at about 10 to 5 when we divulge it, just before we divulge the spin of the day. And remember, if you get it correct, you get the bragging rights. Okay, so we wish you all the best of luck for that. Stephen, if you want to run it, please take it away, my brother. There it is. I know it. I'll tell you what I think it is. That's all coming your way in about 20 minutes' time. Right here. Don't waste any time. Get your guess on the Facebook page. Good luck. Beatles now. And Here Comes the Sun on the Worldwide Rock and Ray Michaels Roadshow.

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It is 4:36 now, and we're getting closer towards identifying today's spin of the day. All I can suggest is that you get your answer on the Facebook page now for the spin of the day. Coming up at about 10 to 5, we're going to read everyone's answers, and hopefully you get to take home the bragging rights. All right, so good luck with that. Here is your final spin now. Steven is standing by right now. It's a bit of a tough one there, Steven, but I think I got it. You know, you won't answer me. Anyway, he turns his head. He will not say a word when I talk to him about it. The spin. It's like I don't even exist. Well, that's regular for Steven. All right. That's the way he thinks of me. All right. That's fine. You be that way. All right. Here's your final spin. Listen carefully. Steven, roll it, please. There it is. Now take your guess to the Facebook page. Good luck coming your way at 10 to 5 this afternoon. Oh, we're going to read all your guesses. I wish you all the bragging rights. In the meantime, Brandy, you're a fine girl. It's the Looking Glass on the Worldwide Rock and Ray Michaels Roadshow.

0: greatest hits of all time, the worldwide Rockin' Ray Michaels Road Show. Take me to the captain. Prince on this Monday afternoon. Elton John, we heard Looking Glass. Tonight, the big concert. We got the Guess Who with Don Felder. TD Coliseum Hamilton, going to be a great concert. I know a few of my friends are going down, one of them being Justin, my buddy from Beamsville. He's headed down there, and he's going to be enjoying that concert tonight. I'm telling you, the place will be rocking. Hamilton will be rocking tonight, that's for sure. Coming up next, we're going to be rocking because we're going to read all your answers. We're wishing you all the bragging rights for Rockin' Ray Spin of the Day. So get ready for it. It's all coming up in a few moments. Good luck.
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0: Rockin' Ray's radar weather. We got a few clouds tonight. We'll chill out to about 9 degrees. Tomorrow, mainly sunny sky. Yes, and a high of 25. A little cooler down by the lakes. Into Wednesday, hump day, sunshine 25. Now, looking at Thursday and Friday. Thursday, we got sunny skies, high of 28. Friday, as I take you back into the weekend, a mix of sun and cloud and a high of 28 degrees. Currently, 21 degrees in West Lincoln, 21 in Dunnville. It is 22 degrees now in Grimsby. And it's time. It's exactly 4:50 on this Monday afternoon. As we head over to the Facebook page now, Stephen, you're all set to go?
8: Yes, sir.
0: Okay, excellent. Let's get to the your answers. Now we're going to read them on the air. All right, so this is what you have to say about the spin of the day, what you think it is. Charlie says, give a little bit, Supertramp. My buddy Justin says, light my fire by the Doors. Jennifer says, good afternoon, Rockin' Ray. Today, the school bus picks light my fire by the Doors for the spin of the day. Okay, Sonia says, sounds like a beautiful morning, the Rascals. Stacy, ooh, child, five stair steps. Corey says, light my fire, the Doors. Lynn said, Ramblin' Man by the Allman Brothers Band. Jessica says, knock three times, Tony Orlando. Heather, my good friend, says, light my fire by the Doors. Anthony said, cool in the gang, Celebration. Aaron, After Midnight, Eric Clapton, great tune. Earl said, light my fire by the Doors. Deb says, After Midnight, Eric Clapton. Dragana says, Doors, light my fire. Kathy, which way are you going, Billy, by the Poppy Family? My buddy Bob says, can't get enough of your love, baby, Barry White. Jeffrey, my other buddy, says, Gravity, John Mayer. Dolores said Marrakesh Express, Crosby, Stills, Nash. Lakeshore Dale says Marrakesh Express and Crosby, Stills, and Nash. And Jamie says midnight, after midnight, Eric Clapton. All right, Stephen, if you're ready.
8: I'm ready, sir.
0: Hit the big red button, please.
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0: Now, my guess is Edward Bear, You, Me, and Mexico. Stevie, hit it.
10: All the world.
0: Rascals. People gotta be free. Thank you, everyone. All right, let's sit back and enjoy this one. Here it is.

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1: Thank you, everyone, for your guesses. Let's regroup again tomorrow, just after 2. We'll try it again. The OJ's now in Love Train on the Worldwide Rockin' Ray Michaels Road Show.

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2: Good afternoon. It is 5 o'clock. I'm Holly Lynn. This is 88.5 The Lake News. Here's what's making news this hour. Two men are facing multiple charges in a counterfeit sports merchandise scam worth more than $3.5 million, the largest known seizure of counterfeit soccer jerseys in Canadian history. Toronto police searched a warehouse in Mississauga last week and seized jerseys, hats, flags, and other sporting merchandise. Detectives say the accused were supplying products to retail stores. Officers say be vigilant both as a retailer or purchaser. The mother of an infant found dead in their Brampton home is now facing charges. Police have charged her with concealing the body of a child after birth. Officers responded to the medical call last night and found the child dead. They say officers involved are being provided with mental health support. Hamilton police are investigating the murder of Martin Sidor. The 48-year-old man was reported missing over a month ago, and his body was found in the harbor on Friday. Police are trying to locate the black Jetta he was driving at the time of his disappearance and are appealing for any information. Canada Post workers are accepting a new contract. They voted overwhelmingly to approve a tentative agreement after more than 2 years of labor struggles. The deal includes wage increases of 6.5% and 3% in the first 2 years. A new report says Canada's employment insurance no longer serves this country's shifting workforce as more people take up gig work or part-time jobs. In its latest report, Food Banks Canada says EI only caters to a shrinking workforce that has stable full-time work with a single employer. The group says the outdated EI system is one of the greatest threats to Canada's resiliency. And FIFA is expected to help lift Canada's GDP. A new BMO report predicts a modest rise thanks to the World Cup tournament in Canada. Economists say it will be driven by an estimated $1 to $5 billion in tourism dollars and between $500 million and $1.5 billion for hospitality. And exams are coming up for local students in a couple weeks, and they will be able to find some quiet time at Grimsby's Peach King Centre. The mayor's youth advisory committee has created a free study cafe in the first floor concession area. It will be a quiet spot to focus and study from June 16th to the 18th. The Jays are off today. They start a series with the Braves tomorrow. The Marlies and Penguins are back at it tonight in Game 3 of the AHL's Eastern Conference Final. One more night until puck drops on the Stanley Cup Final. Canada's men's soccer team hits the pitch tonight in a tune-up game against Uzbekistan. Felix Auger-Aliassime on to the next round at the French Open after winning his fourth round match in straight sets. Meanwhile, big news in women's tennis. Serena Williams is coming out of retirement. Weather is next.
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5: And Rain's radar weather forecast for this Monday evening. We can expect a few clouds. Overnight down to 9 degrees. Tomorrow we have sunshine. High of 25. Into Wednesday, hump day, sunshine and 25 degrees. Currently, we are sitting at 20 in Hamilton, 20 in Caledonia, 22 degrees in Grimsby. On the Roadshow, it's 504.

going today. Oh, you're already gone, I can see. Well, that's cool. Right on, my brothers and sisters. Just take an easy drive at home. The Eagles help you get it started as you wind down your afternoon.

0: Olive Day. Now, if you go to the Facebook page, you'll see my posting up there, and it says, I love my olives on whatever. You finish the sentence. Okay, check it out. I think olives are delicious. You know, there's so many different types of olives you can try. Some people hate them. So either you love them or you hate them, but I love them. So, Stephen, there's not too much that you don't like, right?
1: No, sir.
0: I don't think so. So, if you go to the Facebook page, you can post your comment up there. You like your olives on what? Pizza, salad, whatever. Let us know on the Facebook page, all right? Okay, now coming up tomorrow night, we've got Stanley Cup action on the go. Vegas Golden Knights at the Carolina Hurricanes. That game gets underway about 8 o'clock tomorrow night. But tonight, there's a huge concert. It's the Guess Who with Don Felder. All right, at the TD Coliseum, Hamilton. Hamilton will be a rockin' tonight, so check it out. In the meantime, the Doors, light my fire on the worldwide Rockin' Ray Michaels Road Show.

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0: Greatest hits of all time on the Road Show with Rock and Ray Michaels. 519 on the Monday drive home in the sunshine. Beautiful day out there. Enjoy it. You're going to need your shades, that's for sure. All right, let's see here. National Olive Day today. Let me know what your favorite olive is. You can go on the Facebook page and let us know. You can finish the sentence, actually. I love my olives on. Okay. Depending, whatever. Could be green olives, could be black olives, purple olives. Let us know on the Facebook page, because there's a lot of tasty olives. Now, some people just don't like them. But if you love them, all right, let us know on the Facebook page. Maybe you like them on pizza, all right? Diced up for whatever, yeah. So let us know on the Facebook page. Coming up at 5:30, must be true if you heard it on the radio with Rock and Ray. Scotty B's in Studio B today with not headline news. We're going to hear about a guy who was banned from all Six Flags parks down in the U.S. And we'll find out why. And this sports reporter immediately regrets doing something. We'll find out at 5:30. 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
0: Check it out, Rock and Ray's radar weather for this evening. We got a few clouds, winds out of the northeast, up to about 20 clicks an hour. So not overly powerful, but a little bit of a breeze out there. Down at 9 degrees. Now tomorrow, Tuesday, mainly sunny with a high of 25 degrees. Little cooler down by the lakes, Lake Erie, Lake Ontario. You'll find that tomorrow if you live in that area. Then into tomorrow night, we got a few clouds, 9 degrees for the low going into Wednesday. Sunshine, high of 25. Looking to Thursday, sunshine, high reaching 28. Friday, sun and cloud and a high of 28. Weekend looking not too bad. There is a chance of showers both days, Saturday and Sunday. Right now, 20 degrees in Caledonia. We've got 22 degrees in Grimsby. Hamilton sits at 20. And here come the Rolling Stones and that beast of burden.

0: Greatest hits of all time. It is 528 with Rock and Ray on this Monday afternoon. And it's time for that fun, entertaining feature we call...
1: It must be true, because I heard it on the radio. It must be true, it must be true.
0: And we'll kick things off over to Studio B now. Here's Scotty.
2: This is not headline news. The New York Knicks will face the San Antonio Spurs in the NBA Finals. Win or lose, the Knicks fans will still try to burn down New York City. A man was arrested for exposing himself in a Florida Taco Bell. And yet the most disgusting thing in the place was still the ground beef. Jeff Bezos' Blue Origin rocket blew up on the launch pad. Even worse, no entitled celebrities were on board. And today is the 79th birthday of Rolling Stones guitarist Ronnie Wood, or as he's known by his bandmates, the Baby. Cool. This is not headline news on the Rock and Ray Michaels Roadshow.
0: Thanks, Scotty. All right, here's the guy I was talking about. This guy's been banned from all six Flags parks in the U.S. Maybe you go down there, you know, you like to ride the roller coasters. Well, that's where we're going to go now. He's been banned from all six Flags parks for life after a chicken nugget roller coaster stunt.
3: It was definitely really hard, so I see why Cedar Point reacted the way they did, because I can see why there's safety measures and everything like that. It was hard. I had to try not to choke almost the entire ride. I had no idea Cedar Point even seen the video until I got a message saying I've been banned for life from Cedar Point, which really hurts because I've been going there since I was a little kid. I'm a season pass holder. I'm definitely sad about how it ended up, but I understand why they went the way they did. They don't want a bunch of other people trying to pull off challenges like I do.
0: No roller coaster for you. Finally this afternoon, this sports reporter immediately, since we're on, you know, the topic of food, he immediately regrets eating a City Field Chili's egg roll.
4: There is a Skyline Chili egg roll in the house. How is it?
5: Well, since you guys have absolutely no guts whatsoever, and since I'm a team player, I'm going to try it out.
4: That's not the world's most ringing endorsement.
5: I love Skyline. Can I just say that for the record? This is the lowest point of my career. I've had some low ones.
4: So his review was and oof. And then he called it the lowest point of his career.
0: And then he's looking for the men's room.
6: Beep, beep.
0: And that, my brothers and sisters, is what we call...
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Rock and Ray Michaels, 5:36 now. 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In the meantime, Sister Sledge and We Are Family on the Worldwide Road Show. 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

So you're heartbroken. You sit around moping, crying, crying. 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Well, before you do anything rash,

0: Greatest hits of all time on the Roadshow, the Guess Who in concert tonight with Don Felder at the TV Coliseum, Hamilton. It's going to be rocking down there. Oh, yeah, the excitement is building. You can feel it in the air. You know what I mean? It is 5:48 with Rockin' Ray. It's time for celebrity birthday shout-outs.
1: There's no business like show business, the slimiest business we know.
0: Okay, right off the top, we got an anniversary. So give me the anniversary. Give me the Flintstones there, Stephen. There we go. Thank you.
2: Oh, happy anniversary. Happy anniversary. Happy anniversary. Happy anniversary.
0: And I'm saying happy anniversary to a good friend, good friends, Dale and Joyce Martin of Hamilton. They have been listening to me for years, and I just want to say happy 41st anniversary to you guys. Have a fantastic anniversary, okay? You love birds. I'm telling them, they're like kids when you see them. Yeah, it's like yesterday, you know? They got married. So happy 41st, Dale and Joyce, all right? Martin of Hamilton. All right, now it's time for celebrity birthday shout-outs, of course. And if you want to roll that, Stephen, take it away. We're good.
1: There's no business like show business, the slimiest business we know.
0: Right, so we are saying happy birthday. We got a lot of birthdays today. Spider-Man star Tom Holland is 30 today. Comedian Nick Lazer is 42. Amy Schumer is 45. Alanis Morissette, 52. Heidi Klum is 53. Lisa Hartman Black is 70. Ronnie Dunn of Brooks and Dunn is 73 today. You heard earlier with Scotty B. Rocker Ronnie Wood of the Stones, 79 today. Brian Cox is 80. And Morgan Freeman celebrating his 89th birthday. Now it's time for local celebrity birthday shout outs. Rockin' Ray's Retro Rockers. You're looking for a great band, get a hold of Rockin' Ray. Boys, take it away. A big happy 14th birthday going out to Henry today. Yes, Henry, celebrate your birthday in style, my friend. Lots of love coming in from your mom, the entire family, all your friends wishing you the best. So, Henry, happy 14th birthday. Cindy Dawson celebrating today. Ashley Newstead, Matthew Wilson, Marnie Young, Ken Inkman, Sarah Jean, and we got a couple more here. Rick Artisano and Silvana Domenichini Robinson all celebrating birthdays. You got a birthday. All you have to do is email Rock and Ray the info, and we'll include you in celebrity birthday or anniversary shoutouts.
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0: Rock and Rays radar weather. We've got a few clouds tonight, down to 9 degrees. Tomorrow, mainly sunny, high of 25. A little cooler down by the lakes. And on Wednesday, sunshine and 25. Right now, it is 22 in Beansville. We got 20 in Dunnville. Grimsby, 22 degrees. Well, that is it for me. I'm out of fun. I got to run. Have yourself a super fine divine Monday evening. Gary Chinnam up next following the news with Holly Lynn at 6 o'clock. And I'll catch you again tomorrow afternoon just after 2 p.m. with Ted Yates. All right? So enjoy the rest of your evening, won't you? Please. Dino, are you all set to go, brother? Oh, yeah. Dino's ready to go. He's excited about leaving. All right. Okay, Stephen, if you can give me a hand here.
8: Yes, sir.
0: Got to get Clarice up into the saddle. Oh, my goodness. There you go, girl. All right. Thank you so much. You guys have a great night. I'm Rockin' Ray Michaels, and you are number one to me. See you again. Bye-bye. I'm done.
9: That's our show.
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2: Good evening. It is 6 o'clock. I'm Holly Lynn. This is 88.5 The Lake News. Making news this hour, what started as an investigation into a missing man in Hamilton is now a homicide. The body of 48-year-old Marcin Sidor was found in the harbor on Friday with injuries considered suspicious. He had been reported missing at the end of April, and an autopsy confirmed he was murdered. Police are trying to locate the black VW Jetta he was driving. A newborn baby is dead and their 23-year-old mother charged with concealing the body of a child after birth. Peel police responded to a medical call last night in Brampton, where the infant was located and the accused was taken into custody. Officers who were involved are being provided with mental health support. Toronto police say people are facing charges after they seized more than $3.5 million worth of counterfeit sports merchandise, mainly soccer jerseys. Officers got a tip from a law firm that specializes in brand protection investigations. They found 16,000 fake jerseys and flags purporting to be name brand, including FIFA, Nike, Adidas, and Puma, as well as two counterfeit FIFA World Cup trophies. A Food Banks Canada exec says the country's employment insurance system is outdated and is one of the greatest threats to the economy. The new Food Banks report says getting EI is difficult because many people work irregular hours and multiple jobs or contract work and can't accumulate the set number of hours needed to be eligible. And there is a new place to study in Grimsby for the upcoming exam season. The mayor's Youth Advisory Committee has created a free study cafe at the Peach King Center. It's located in the first floor concession seating area and will be available for study time from June 16th until the 18th. There will even be free snacks while supplies last. The Jays are off after playing 17 straight games. They visit Atlanta for three starting tomorrow. The Marlies up 2-0 host game three of the AHL's Eastern Conference Final tonight against the Wilkes-Barre Scranton Penguins. Canada's men's soccer team hits the pitch tonight in a World Cup tune-up game against Uzbekistan. And Felix Auger-Aliassime moves on after winning his fourth round match at the French Open. Meanwhile, Serena Williams has announced she's coming out of retirement. Weather is next.
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7: A few clouds tonight, low tonight of 10 degrees. Tomorrow, mostly sunny and high of 24. Tuesday night, a few clouds, low of 9. Sunny again on Wednesday, high of 24. Wednesday night, clear, low of 16, and sunny on Thursday, and a high of 27 degrees. There's weather and more at 88.5 thelake.fm.

playing the greatest hits of all time. It is 88.5 The Lake. Good evening. I'm Gary Chittum. Well, coming up shortly, we'll have a look at my question of the day. But later on tonight, some stuff I've seen on Facebook. Did you hear this? And our silly stats. Right now, it is the Nitty Gritty Dirt Band, Mr. Bojangos, on 88.5 The Lake.

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Just say, hey Google, play 88.5 The Lake on TuneIn. 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

0: 88.5 The Lake playing the greatest hits of all time. That is Wednesday and Last Kiss. I'm Gary Chittum. And my question of the day is up right now on our 88.5 The Lake Facebook page. And the question tonight is, do you remember the traveling salesperson from Fuller Brush or Avon who would actually come inside your house, maybe sit down on the sofa, and open up a massive display case? And did your parents ever buy anything? Let us all know on our 88.5 The Lake Facebook page. Fuller Brush Man, Avon, or maybe somebody else that came into your house and they were selling some wares. Coming up in a moment, we'll hear from the Doobies.
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0: That is Lady Marmalade and LaBelle, 885, the Lake Rock on the Lock concert series is coming up on Saturday, June 20th from 7 to 10 o'clock at the Lock One stage in St. Catharines. The 2026 series welcomes attendees for an evening of live music with donations appreciated in support of the Port Dalhousie Beautification and Works Committee. Dancing is encouraged throughout the evening. 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That is coming up on Saturday, June 20th, beginning at 7 o'clock. Up in a moment, we'll hear from Cat Stevens.
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That is Earth, Wind, and Fire. After the Love is Gone, this is 88.5 The Lake. In a moment or two, we'll have a look at a few things I've seen recently on Facebook. Right now, it is the Buckinghams on 88.5 The Lake.

0: That is free all right now. 885 The Lake. I'm Gary Chittum with a few things I have seen recently on Facebook. You know, someone posted this the other day. They said, my whole purpose of sending you a text is getting a response in a minute or two. Otherwise, I could have mailed you the question. Also from Facebook, if you keep your AC any higher than 73 degrees Fahrenheit, please do not invite me to your terrarium. And finally, from Facebook, when life gives you melons, you need a proofreader. Rupert Holmes after this.
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0: Patty's Doucette and Mama let him play some rock and roll on 88.5 The Lake. 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
1: On a warm summer's evening, on a train bound for nowhere, I met up with a gambler. We were both too tired to sleep, so we took turns of staring.

0: 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Thorold Community Activities Group, their second annual pancake run is coming up on Saturday, June 13th from 8 to 11 o'clock at 131 Richmond Street, Thorold. 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
0: We're playing the greatest hits of all time. It is 88.5 The Lake. It is Breakfast in America. This is Supertramp.

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0: 88.5 The Lake.